Is everybody on the floor? We put some energy into this place. I want to ask you something.

it's hard to say that I'd rather stay awake when I'm asleep, because my dreams are bursting at the seams.

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And every once in a while, I start texting, write a paragraph, but then I delete the message. Think about you like a pastime. I could cry you a river, get you baptized. Or I wasn't ready to act right. Used to always think.

If I left any mean horses, any turn your friends, and they call your heads, baby, never mind.

Generation of the groove. Generation on the move. Joining on the disco trial.